0: Teddy Swims. Alex Warren. Number 4, Sabrina Carpenter. Please, please, please don't prove I'm right. Number 3, Sam Fender and Olivia Dean. Number 2, Taylor Swift. Benson Boone.
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0: Number 7.

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That's when I knew that your heart was scarring. Friends to lovers need a part to star in. 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

fade eventually. 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Oh my, my, oh my, my love, I take one look at you, you're taking me.

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That's when I knew that your heart was scarring. 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

0: 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Jovem Pan. Música 3. 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